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I couldn't fight them. I found myself among the fools. I couldn't hide from them. I saw the way to set things right.

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You know, the home of happy feet, the Savoy Ballroom. Yeah, my daddy met my mama met my daddy. Listen to Ella Fitzgerald with the chick wear band.

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I have just up all the scares, I know my nephew's nothing, little, nothing. I know I must come back to first note, as I must come back to you. I'll pour into that one note all the love I feel for you. Anyone who wants the whole show, re, mi, fa, sol, la, si, do, he will find.

walls of stone come crumbling down. Memories fade like forgotten stars.